0: Mirchi, only on Mirchi. We'll be right back after these messages. It's hot.
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DJ Richard and Mirchi Oyon Diga ke saath. 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

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Mama told me. So I told you. Club Mirchi with DJ Richard and Mirchi. Oh, yon tika chaliya.

0: 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We'll be right back after these messages. It's hot.
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Welcome back, yeah. 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

0: 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We'll be right back after these messages. It's hot.
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The love for club Mirchi is eternal. DJ Richard and Mirchi aur yon dega aapke saath. And aapka emotional cardio shuru hota hai yahi pe. Arjun Valia.

0: 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We'll be right back after these messages. It's hot.
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Club Mirchi, Jari and DJ Richard and Mirchi or Yontika ke saath. 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

0: 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We'll be right back after these messages. It's hot.
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0: 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We'll be right back after these messages. It's hot.
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0: 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We'll be right back after these messages. It's hot.
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1: Ladies and gentlemen, we are going to go.

One look and suddenly your heart's buffering in 4K. Mere Mehboob, you're listening to Club Mirchi with DJ Richard and Mirchi Aurion Digga. Somebody save the singles, yeah? Because Teri Baaton Mein Aisa Uljha Jiya just entered the chat.

Rule of the night, confessions after midnight are cancelled. 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And if you're drinking, please do not drive. Club Mirchi with DJ Richard and Mirchi Oyo on Diga. Ab drinking ke baad emotional atyachar, kaun sahega? 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
1: Ladies and gentlemen, we are gonna go. We are gonna go.

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One hand in the air. And we go from left to right. Watch this. Left. Right. Left. Right. Left. Right. Left. Right. Left. Right. Left. Right.

just like that, another unforgettable night at Club Mirchi comes to an end. I'm Oyontika with the incredible DJ Richard on the decks. If you danced, laughed, or made a memory tonight, don't forget to tag us, DJ Richard Official and Oyontika. We would love to see your party moments. But until next time, keep the music loud, keep the vibes higher, and let life always move to the rhythm of the night.

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1: Ladies and gentlemen, fasten your seatbelts and wait for the no smoking sign. We are gonna go. 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We are

Yo, yo, yo, party people! Welcome to Club Mirchi, where your weekend officially clocks in and your responsibilities clock out. 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And if you're drinking tonight, your car keys are on a break too. 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

Dil Duba, really? Well, Club Mirchi is on with DJ Richard and Mirchi Oyontika. Now time to recover with full proper Patola energy. Aura on max, cringe on mute. Let's go.

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4: 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We are gonna go. 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

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Club Mirchi with DJ Richard and Mirchi. Oh, yon tika, mehgari hai na, geda phoolo wali.

Back again inside Club Mirchi. 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Cute. But remember, DJ Richard Mirchi Oyontika, even with an ahista ahista vibe, can become a full-blown core memory for you. Let's go.

0: Ritchie, only on Ritchie. We'll be right back after these messages. It's hot.
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Tag me, Mirchi or Yontika, and DJ Richard Official. 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Aao Raja, mere socials pe aa jao. Club Mirchi with DJ Richard and Mirchi or Yontika.

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1: Ladies and gentlemen, we are gonna go. We are gonna go. We are gonna go.

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Cute. But remember, DJ Richard Mirchi Oyontega, even with an ahista ahista vibe, can become a full-blown core memory for you. Let's go.

0: 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We'll be right back after these messages. It's hot.
1: Ladies and gentlemen.

Welcome back, yeah. Nobody's perfect, but this playlist, it's getting dangerously close. Club Mirchi with DJ Richard and Mirchi Oyon Dikha.

0: 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We'll be right back after these messages. It's hot.
1: Ladies and gentlemen, we are gonna go.

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Oh, that's elitist stamina. Club Mirchi, welcome back. DJ Richard Mirchi, I'm Yomtika, with you. Keep dancing, keep smiling, and let the music do the talking.

0: 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We'll be right back after these messages. It's hot.
1: Ladies and gentlemen, we are gonna go.

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Club Mirchi ja rahi hai DJ Richard and Mirchi Oyonteka ke saath. And eyes don't lie. But your friends, we are leaving in 5 minutes. They are definitely lying, okay? 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

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Who said love is gone? The love for Club Mirchi is eternal. DJ Richard and Mirchi Oyon Dega aapke saath. 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

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If you're raising a toast tonight, raise yours responsibly too. 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Tomorrow's hangover is easier than tomorrow's regret. Mama told me. So I told you. Club Mirchi with DJ Richard and Mirchi. Oh, yon tika chaliya.

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0: 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We'll be right back after these messages. 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

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Club Mirchi jari hai DJ Richard and Mirchi Oyontika ke saath. 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

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Keep your reels coming and tag Ayantika and DJ Richard Official. 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
1: Ladies and gentlemen, we are going to go. We are going to go. 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

One look and suddenly your heart's buffering in 4K. Mere Mehboob, you're listening to Club Mirchi with DJ Richard and Mirchi aur Yontika. Somebody save the singles, yeah, because teri baaton mein aisa uljha jiya just entered the chat.

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And if you're drinking, please do not drive. Club Mirchi with DJ Richard and Mirchi Oyontika. Ab drinking ke baad emotional atyachar kaun sahega? 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

from Heartbreak to Beast Mode. Who said love is gone? The love for Club Mirchi is eternal. DJ Richard and Mirchi Oyon Tika aapke saath. And aapka emotional cardio shuru hota hai yahi pe. 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

0: 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We'll be right back after these messages. It's hot.
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Hey, you're back. 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DJ Richard and Mirchi aur yon tega ke saath. 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
1: Ladies and gentlemen, we are going to go. We are going to go.

Everybody now, one hand in the air, one hand in the air, and we go from left to right. Watch this. Left, right, left, right, left, right, left, right, left, right, left, right.

just like that, another unforgettable night at Club Mirchi comes to an end. I'm Oyontika with the incredible DJ Richard on the decks. If you danced, laughed, or made a memory tonight, don't forget to tag us, DJ Richard Official and Oyontika. We would love to see your party moments. But until next time, keep the music loud, keep the vibes higher, and let life always move to the rhythm of the night. Ta-ta.

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